0: believe, no, thanksgiving, praise and worship, but if you don't thank God for the little things, how do you expect God to bless you with the bigger things? So I am here to thank God for giving me this job. Even though the pay is far lesser than the one I used to receive, but I know that if God has done this one, then his pay, then there are more testimony for me to come and share about me getting a job.
1: Guided by a shared purpose and a spirit of collaboration, Emory University students push each other to think creatively and work cooperatively, knowing that different perspectives lead to new ideas.
2: What makes Emory special is that it has very rigorous academics, but a community that is willing to support each other. People are always willing to study together and work hard together.
1: Learn more at emory.edu.
3: Come on, celebrate Jesus.
4: Thank you, Jesus.
3: What a testimony.
4: My God.
3: Married for 3 years. And have never tasted positive in pregnancy. Have never in 3 years. Said it was buying books. Fiction books. But you see how proud her 68-year-old mom would be today.
4: Yes.
3: I believe wherever mommy is just proud.
4: Yeah.

0: read it caught light and tested positive. How can this be?
1: How
0: can this be?
1: Only Jesus.
0: Katele bakasha.
1: Jesus.
0: And I carry a child.
1: Thank you, Lord. Thank you, Jesus.
0: There is a strange anointing.
1: Oh yes. Oh yes. Oh yes.
0: You see what? You see what she said? She said that she now knows why the book keeps getting sold out. She now knows why. One time somebody said to me, I said,

what they are writing. So he said, I nearly placed you in that category. Or say, what saved me was your teaching. So I knew that if teaching can go this way, then writing may go deeper. He said, that is the only thing that made me grab your books. And I can only tell you that your books have taught me more than any foreign book can ever teach me. So your books have taught me more than any foreign book. I have overheard them. He said, how did you get this understanding? And it's not just knowledge. There is an anointing. There is a power that's following it. I pray that as many of

Jesus.

0: Then somebody listening to me, the breath,
1: yes, Lord.
0: It is a lungs issue. But for me, not nymphs. You are free from that evil affliction.
1: Amen.
0: In the name of the Lord, that person is suffering.

0: mighty name.
1: Amen.
0: Let's pray.
1: My God,
0: let the light of God,
1: let the light of God
0: expose whatever sickness hidden in my body.
1: Expose whatever sickness hidden in my body.
0: And bring speedy recovery now.
1: And bring speedy recovery now.
0: In the mighty name of Jesus.
1: In the mighty name of Jesus.
0: Let the light of God.
1: Jesus.

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1: Let me come out. Let me come out. Jeffities. Now tell me who are they. Who are they there at home? On count.
2: Yes, I'm a baby. I'm a baby. I'm a baby. I'm a baby. I'm a baby. I'm a baby. I'm a baby. I'm a baby. I'm a baby. I'm a baby. I'm a baby. I'm a baby. I'm a baby. I'm a baby. I'm a baby. I'm a baby. I'm a baby. I'm a baby. I'm a baby. I'm a baby. I'm a baby. I'm a baby. I'm a baby. I'm a baby. I'm a baby. I'm a baby. I'm a baby. I'm a baby. I'm a baby. I'm a baby. I'm a baby. I'm a baby. I'm a baby. I'm a baby. I'm a baby. I'm a baby. I'm a baby. I'm a baby. I'm a baby. I'm a baby. I'm a baby. I'm a baby. I'm a baby. I'm a baby. I'm a baby. I'm a baby. I'm a baby. I'm a baby. I'm a baby. I'm a baby. I'm a baby. I'm a baby. I'm a baby. I'm

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1: kɔ
0: ɛnyɛ wo ɛna wabɔ no ɔno ne ne fie
1: tie dabi ɛnka no saa tie ne ye wo na wabɔ dade
0: ne fie
1: one
0: ne deɛ wo
1: tie o wabɔ ne fie ho ban one two dɛn ho na wabɔ homa
0: ne deɛ ɔwɔ nyina
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1: 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Are you with me?
0: Amen.
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0: o se na say tembo era de say o de video
1: ye de video pre video
0: pre video na de onipa wo nyina o de ma pre ne kra
1: wate Satan e ka say you de onipa wo nyina o de ma je ne kra nti Yesu say so nya wiase japade nyina na hwere kra nkwa e de mfa so be ni wa ye de wanya. That means that Satan can send him the value of his soul, but who him?
0: I say my work catch you riding, you riding him.
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0: No, I can't say it.
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0: Ensia. 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
0: And so, no. And I said to him, Fred, I didn't call ye. Now, dear, crew pony could do to heal. If I now sick, you see, in a pump him. Wow.
1: Ain't he a crony down on a normal?
0: Tinina, right in the mark, why? Okay.
1: A crony down on a normal. Now, you be our course with a young sail crew. Yes, sir.
0: And come this, you crew goom when I call.
1: Mo, into crumble or so, what is I see crew ya be goom?
0: You too.
1: You have to Jimmy.
0: Sikuru.
1: Enkante don said dey asawa mi akuru.
0: Yeah.
1: Yeah, why then nene na kankan?
0: Urade nyame. 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
1: Praise the living God. 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
0: Amen.
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1: 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Judges chapter 6, the verse 25.
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0: I mean, I'm going to say. Now, Eba say.
1: Eba say.
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1: 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That Bishop say for 20, no?
0: Do you know?
1: Yeah.
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1: 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Fre 0540-101-671 and a 0540-106-294. 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

ɔno ana ye Guinness World Record holder and afey visual artist or ye poet and culture advocate or ye mami or daya went to me I'm sorry if you adia potin ya see ya to me free yensa dia

awards bi e kɔ so a ye frɛ no GCA 26 GCA I don't eye Ghana Comic Awards Ghana Comic Awards na me ne wo e ka sɛ ago 96.9 FM your program kɛse pa ye frɛ no to abei so na no poteku na afei DJ Masap over the bro ye Sunday biara Get to me any nomination, papa. 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Eti ango FM ya to abe isu no. Aba mo di ya to me any ya nomination, but mumun mo ya ni nkodi awards ni mbra wate. 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

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mo dia na join in I join na nyema kesi akesi bisi ni yebobo dia na ya all right to the idea and na dia ni besi ya na fe ye said yes subscribe network abobo dia join in and no I call me up soon when na 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

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And I am Papa E. Free more. 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
0: Mm-hmm.
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0: 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Come on.
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0: okay oh okay bibia agboko so
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0: I'm saying to you.
2: Right, medase.
0: Oh, you sound so pa. Hello.
3: Hello.
0: Good afternoon.
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0: Your friend saying, "Agasa, sorry."
3: Mefia.
0: Hey, wait for. What happened? What that sorry, Anna?
3: I won't be there tomorrow.
0: Cause na bra wey na umma wode wuzi.
3: Oh.
0: Bra wey he.
3: Baby, that could be mungu na meche.
0: Oh, ada akunta wey.
3: Okay.
0: I can't tell you my. What you got?
3: I can't tell you my.
0: My dear, you're celebrating your papa.
3: Papa, the middle of the baby and the car will be another woman and the other power. I said, they were going from four more years at a tier for Southern Canada, next time in Virginia.
0: Right. But one cassa, the only said, any minana.
3: Baby, oh,
0: sir. But what's in your name?
3: Martin and this or so.
0: In your name, you're in a what?
3: I'll be a kuno. No.
0: I make no tell you where the bears are.
3: Papa, I can say what when you will be number one for you now. I waited and have been up as a name on a boy. I call it the edge treasure. Welcome. A bear, yeah, you, Papa, but a bend.
0: A bear, and that is who experience be down.
3: Okay.
0: Who experience be down?
3: Oh, David.
0: Ah. Okay. Oh, what's it, ma'am? I hear you are seeing the end here. Right.
3: Oh yeah, I'm gonna make name my own.
0: Right.
3: Make sure you are. DJ Mashup.
0: Your own.
3: Ane.
0: Oh, okay, DJ Mashup. So what? On your new what? And if we're that say why?
3: All right.
0: Hello.
4: Hello.
0: Good afternoon, sir.
4: Afternoon.
0: Anyami.
4: Because the cute.
0: Ah, me kobi ni.
4: I'm Pastor Kanzolin.
0: Oh, Asiana Nkasa. Number one, Kanzu.
4: Oh, we need to say it. Pastor Rabia.
0: You need to come here. You're not too funny.
4: I'm a legend. Mother, I'm fantastic.
0: Right.
4: I'm not too funny. I'm the kind of time. You got to move by. You're the best number one.
0: Charlie.
4: I'm not a big man.
0: Exactly. Exactly. All right, Mr. Medasipa, Minia. Young Faka Crabbing and Kahona. Kwame also Aba. Kwame is also Ewa Hasasuna. Nyansa MC Prince. Amunina Atanasi. Young Fakos and the Kakrana Fee. Any officer high in Kudin Common near Bar. Stories in Abu Bese, Bukabinin in Aso. Yabbanin in Aho. Hello.
5: Bobby Majo.
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1: oh in fact why are there agwe ko my idea pa eh sey ka yon pe ni fo ya abbo sa ni mi ya futo ni mi ya na no kure ni amien ni what if okra now with Nicro?
0: The crane.
1: The castle sounds me out with me that day.
0: May you read that down, yeah.
1: 91 Nam is your mother. Natema football, New Yama, Cassette and Panda Yassi.
0: Hmm.
1: Who was a man? Just a baby of the said Pierre, may read that.
0: Hmm.
1: The baby of the said Pierre.
0: Hmm.
1: I'm going to get a papa.
0: What's about who can you or when you be a friend of catching you? It's if I'm going to be mommy.

0: I'm a radio father, so pursue Borua soon no more. I said radio father, friends, radio papa. And I'm part of studio line on my family last call, and I mean, make him the dead in jail. Hello, my last call, how did you be a casa free? Ano ye year ben no e fie ben mu no
1: okay me ye 56 me pan ti chance say send me one 70 mti wow check
0: o check sha right mami ye tie su telephone nyina
1: yeah
0: all right bye actually the producer say me fancy ya wo bibia kana ope bibia de beka ho a eba cho bobo diana for message bra e bia na opese wo cancel bi e de fa na na chufu ho then you be out there, only I'll bet to be near the idea. Which man the voice looks the other? I bet you bring your king kind in the idea. I go 96.9 FM way ASOBs. The bros are today, between the

0: One big artist who hired them in any bedding cover. Also, me drop a year in the track and we're Edimao. I want a new release in this room. Offers a high. And I told Sabri, what's joining me? What's up, everybody? Diana Brana, you're for BB, and for and Janita Tansa. But I'm saying, I'm in camp, I'm for the messages, so I'm going to buy it. I defy a year and I'm not sure for who answer. Which is DJ Kobe. I'm not sure for any of my Edipano. I'm not too for a superb musician. I like this song. I said, for one, Sabe to me, Como.
1: Yeah, or don't you wait for Sabe to me, Como. And I'm going to call a bit to you.
0: Kofia Japan. I'm mini guy from ATBA. Kofia, that's it. I wish I said, Kobe, how are you doing? I'm doing good. I'm doing good. I'm doing good. I'm doing good. I'm doing good. I'm doing good. I'm doing good. I'm doing good. I'm doing good. I'm doing good. I'm doing good. I'm doing good. I'm doing good. I'm doing good. I'm doing good. I'm doing good. I'm doing good. I'm doing good. I'm doing good. I'm doing good. I'm doing good. I'm doing good. I'm doing good. I'm doing good. I'm doing good. I'm doing good. I'm doing good. I'm doing good. I'm doing good. I'm doing good. I'm doing good. I'm doing good. I'm doing good. I'm doing good. I'm doing good. I'm doing good. I'm doing good. I'm doing good. I'm doing good. I'm doing good. I'm doing good. I'm doing good. I'm doing good. I'm doing good. I'm doing good. I'm doing good. I'm doing good. I'm doing good. I'm doing good. I'm doing good. I'm doing good. I'm doing good. I'm doing good. I'm doing good. I'm doing good

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0: 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Ma maintaining key. 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Ko na kan lu na men jade.
1: Hello.
0: Kai.
1: Ago.
0: Yati free.
1: That's right.
0: Officer bi boko.
1: Na nyango nyame.
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1: Me dash.
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1: yeah man
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0: Officer Bibia Eboko.
1: Na me sa wo Bibia Eboko na.
0: Ya mo akwa ba de ba Ago FM ye studio so. Ha wo hu ha se wo first time aba ni.
1: Well, first time on the show.
0: Oh,
1: was
0: okay.
1: Every be ba ha be ye.
0: Exactly.
1: First time
0: exactly.
1: on the show. Yeah. First time speaking to your microphone.
0: Wow.
1: And I'm very very happy to be here.
0: Oh, okay. Okay. Na officer just say no. You can say officer hire. I won't say your work and your first time.
1: Yeah.
0: Wo hodi a microphone. And obi ho no ma e bia we hu in person
1: yeah.
0: and I say what to nyom eda what do you know e wo baby
1: right
0: ye ka say officer hire I feel now dey ho ba be cheye
1: ye
0: ka say officer hire why new officer hire u di an kasan kasan crash ada kam ne ne say now hire no so when e pam wan hire no when e pam wan but down where di kakra cheye na
1: yeah me that say nyedi kan ye fa as a dime tie for
0: right
1: I go dana your listeners are fantastic people
0: right
1: yeah
0: me
1: that say and then you're doing great job with your DJs and your producers
0: me that say bro me that say
1: now officer hire your friend me Richard Kofi Amo
0: Richard Kofi Amo. How ye dey ni?
1: Me in Kransa ni. Me free.
0: In Kransa.
1: Yeah.
0: In Kransa.
1: Me ya bunu ni me free in Kransa.
0: Oh okay.
1: Yeah. Obi ya watim bi ya. Njumbi wo ho afed me free in Kransa. Me free in Kransa.
0: Oh okay.
1: Ochi diya pona na number. Me nyansa. Ite me ya bunu ni akasa. But Accra and my base ya.
0: Oh okay.
1: Over a year and some.
0: In Kransa de wani ya wo.
1: Yeah.
0: Oh okay.
1: Over a year and 4 months now. And my ba ko.
0: Oh, okay.
1: Me try to come international school.
0: At the end, they do buy and can I say 2-3 a year and can sign do buy.
1: I call my international school.
0: Oh, okay. As a teacher. Oh, okay.
1: Yeah, and I'm okay. Buy so no. Across now me one, I'm here radio, now me here TV.
0: Okay.
1: And me buy me Republic FM.
0: Oh, okay.
1: As of now, I make I say me sure Kosoa.
0: Or Republic FM.
1: Me have your call out.
0: Yes, you phone us or so.
1: Yes, we are in
0: that. So, okay.
1: But I've been doing music way back in school, way back to 2009.
0: And I was saying,
1: and I'm sharing you to us from school time. Mm. As of now, I said, me were 2 albums out.
0: Is that?
1: Yeah.
0: And I'm saying it was album.
1: First album, 10 songs. Die Empty.
0: Who released the 10 songs?
1: 10 songs and an album. Second album.
0: And then you would debut.
1: And then if I say, near EP album, kind
0: okay.
1: of. Yeah, 10 okay. songs. Me shoot you as a video. And you'll be a friend of Afia Pokuya.
0: Okay. That kind of album.
1: That kind of album. No.
0: Oh, okay.
1: And a second album. And I said, the maiden album, the debut album. And I said, hey, Akuma.
0: Akuma?
1: Akuma.
0: Akuma, yeah, yeah.
1: Akuma, Yusu.
0: Okay.
1: Okon Cross, a beautiful town. A friend of Akuma. I want to be free.
0: Oh, okay.
1: It's me dedicated album no Emma me
0: Ukro no.
1: It's 16 songs on album.
0: Wow.
1: Udri me kuma frame Akumaniba.
0: Okay.
1: Say ya we for Akumaniba no, me say frame
0: Akumaniba.
1: That was the first track on the album.
0: Yeah. Head pa.
1: First track on the album. And Ukro me kuma ya me dey officer hand crying frame, frame Akumaniba.
0: Oh, okay.
1: So now I'm working on the third album. FN Extraordinaire.
0: Okay.
1: And Extraordinaire so na ye benya manpower. I was in Ebenya Yamin Sawum, Ebenya Baby Soon Shake It.
0: Okay.
1: Ebenya, you were a winsome one, you know, album, so you were a winsome. You were hip hop, hip life, high life, Afro beat. You were so many, all the genres. It's a mixed genre on the album.
0: That is a one Kasana crowd who belong to one genre.
1: No.
0: By a castle officer higher. You bet me a castle officer higher. Afro beat musician, Afro pop musician, highlight musician.
1: I really love to be boxed into the hip life category.
0: Oh, okay.
1: Hip life, you know, espringe across all these things.
0: Okay.
1: High life in the bar, I don't mind.
0: Because
1: I am in the hip life, the hip hop vibe.
0: Okay.
1: My high life in the bar, I don't mind. Based on the muse that will come. Now my high life, you know. Based on the muse that will come, my Afro pop.
0: Afro pop, no.
1: Based on the muse that will come, my Afro beat, you know. But I am comfortable in the hip life, hip hop zone.
0: Okay.
1: Yeah.
0: Okay. Was that the Okasana? I say, and you know, what passing man, you know, and you know, who's your name? You know? And I also the other
1: way. Yeah,
0: relative behind
1: my grandfather, I know what's that. May so rest in perfect peace. Reverend Lewis Kofi Amo. Obo premier kakra asen Yakobon
0: friend. A friend, all right. As I was a graduate premier new.
1: What I was say. Yeah.
0: Mm-hmm.
1: So that's I mean, I love music because as a radio presenter, I listen to music.
0: Mm-hmm.
1: I did back be a crowdfund who I mean say in way back in Accra, I do MC.
0: What's MC? MC hype man.
1: Okay. Crazy one for that matter.
0: Oh, okay.
1: But remember how they made no at take Accra.
0: But I'm sure you hear MC.
1: Because
0: Chrome are in MC.
1: Yeah, bye-bye, bye-bye. For now, no. My person will feel it, the music aspect of me.
0: Okay.
1: Yeah.
0: Okay.
1: They are feeling the radio aspect of me.
0: Mm.
1: I can music, you know. It's maybe next year or something, we can also introduce the MC and thing.
0: Yeah. School, no, and you no. It do baby, it beats me chong sign.
1: It's me. What do you say? Who got some in Roha? 3:30.
0: Yeah, 3:30.
1: But we do at 3:35 because I was in school. Yeah, I'm poor, grandpa.
0: Okay.
1: But I have to talk to my people there, Charlie. We will interview into the moment, Chan Kakra. And I am my head of department.
0: First, now we yen no money in Kwan, a school ni back, and that's in a school ni were once and I, and you're not right here, but now we're in our boom.
1: Me, my catch me who say, in a day, I won't do one thing. And you would see me album and I die empty. Before I make a card, I come in, I did be a body, the man, and I free me.
0: No, why yen my call?
1: Yes. So in a day, I can't do one thing from morning, from sunset, you know, from cockcrow to sunset, you know.
0: Mm-hmm.
1: Let me be in the classroom about 4 or 5 more hours. Let me go to radio and do my thing.
0: That is a and new real hope.
1: Let me go to the club and MC.
0: Okay,
1: into 3 things in a day
0: before
1: I'm at that by 12, 1 a.m. You know, and at 2 crown, you know, not just my clock is on my way 3. So, multitasking. Yeah, my catching me under that. So,
0: wow.
1: Doing the teaching and doing music away, but my condition, my dream.
0: Yeah.
1: So, I'm cool for it.
0: Mm.
1: Yeah.
0: Mm. As you see, on the album now, the buyer, you know, the second one. No.
1: Yeah.
0: I'm for fun saying, said you now, per se, corner.
1: Yeah.
0: Unyan, said you now, pen and
1: all sorts of things. I got it 100%. The exposure, no.
0: Mm-hmm.
1: But the monetary aspect today, so I feel like,
0: yeah.
1: But the exposure, people getting to know me. Man, family, if cry, not in name, send me yen.
0: That's a kind album now, Wakra.
1: Never Wakra.
0: Okay.
1: But me call launch album, no, ho. Me should two, three videos.
0: Oh, okay.
1: Yeah.
0: Okay.
1: And I may buy Accra, then I went to GTV.
0: Okay.
1: To run the publicity of the album and then the first track.
0: Wow.
1: Me go me try video, no? And it was a beautiful video.
0: Wow.
1: That. Ahemfuni crew manu nina.
0: Omu nina o video no.
1: Everybody is in the video.
0: I don't know crew da o koma so sa.
1: Yes, your brother my bob fifi. Kuntu juani ya na chiaso ne oko. Right.
0: It's so
1: I just want to get that support from my people and they will give me that springboard.
0: Okay.
1: They will come to the world.
0: Mm.
1: Right now the extraordinary album there is for the world, a world class album.
0: And ever.
1: Right. Into your kawunia, but you share because me were co artists. Beautiful artists,
0: I've done
1: Pabst Officials on the album, P4 Prince on the album,
0: okay.
1: 26 on the album,
0: okay.
1: KO7 nearly came on the album, but the schedule
0: nearly
1: came on the album. We had the schedule, so
0: you know,
1: Bombard and then Demand Dems. We were talking,
0: but
1: because of their schedules and stuff, so we are looking at maybe the next project. They will come over. But these people are beautiful people, beautiful talent. And of course, once I'm a walk on here, let me get the call people on board. And I have my friends in Accra, in Kumasi Kofodi, Tema, Tamale, on the album.
0: Wow.
1: And the album is extraordinary.
0: Wow.
1: Because idea who you be, and I was say, nobody has a limit. Would you tell me so be beyond the limit that you can do it?
0: Which
1: people say the sky is your limit. No, I believe the sky is a starting point. It shouldn't be the limit. You can go and go. Would you tell me so? Nagopon edi adibia dio mua. You are ordinary. But what TSSA you can do beyond that. Then you become the extraordinary.
0: Right.
1: And to be bia utuka uti me. We are baba. We are extraordinary.
0: Right.
1: Because among for ye tribi bri. Then tia won't quite a bow shopper. People who are there plenty. And it will be baby who's in the past 7.
0: Because
1: you're extraordinary.
0: We are unique.
1: There are so many DJs in town, but could be cutie. It's not 10 tables, no bomb. You could feel something.
0: Exactly.
1: He is communicating with the music.
0: Exactly.
1: You are extraordinary.
0: Exactly.
1: Same as DJ Mashup. When MC Prince holds a microphone and is doing his thing, you could see there's energy. That is extraordinary.
0: Right.
1: Gobena ye dia dia o. Na so ko male male gobena u dia. Who say energy need different. And that is extraordinary.
0: Exactly. Right.
1: That's it.
0: Right.
1: And to be bia dia obeya obeya beyond the expectation, it become extraordinary.
0: Exactly.
1: And that's what the album preaches.
0: New album now, dia.
1: Yeah. I feel my my VB bia. I want by ye dia train ye be say mampa wono we kwa manfu mu kakra na fa ho dia release album somewhere October. Yeah.
0: Right. Yeah. Do you have a team on your mo and a YBBR near there?
1: Yeah, I do have a team. It's okay. Team High Network.
0: Is it a record label?
1: Team High Network.
0: A record label?
1: More or less like a movement.
0: Okay.
1: It's not So shout out to Papa Cora.
0: Okay.
1: And shout out to
0: And for how long na mabua mo homo hui?
1: Also me movie bad town no munche. So me badu town no.
0: That means you be for me waha. Krumuha.
1: Maybe me tea others. Others are also supporting from afar. I have some team in Accra, Kumasi in Kransa,
0: okay.
1: Who are also pushing.
0: Okay.
1: I did meet me. Bimusu on radio soa. Omo ye the same thing.
0: Right.
1: Yeah. So right. We are working. And anybody who believe in doing things in collaboratively, you know, you'll be part of the team.
0: Exactly.
1: Yeah.
0: Exactly.
1: Just like you. I was there and I was sending a video via promotion. Some video be sharing my feelings here and I mash up so you need to also.
0: Yeah, you need too.
1: Well, yeah. And you are part of the team.
0: Exactly.
1: Indirectly.
0: Exactly.
1: So that's what's
0: exactly.
1: up, bro.
0: Exactly. All right. So manpower, yeah. Just see a year no kwa and on a year promote. What's the secret? And you're doors war album this one.
1: Yeah, man.
0: And who preaching now, who preaching this year about someone being unique.
1: Yeah.
0: Any idea no you won't be war or trackless in the it preaches any man on so
1: yeah
0: my supporters.
1: There's a song called Nyaminsa Wom.
0: Okay.
1: Daya trim a boso nansu warin jamimu. Nyaminsa womu. Nano nyaminsa womu. Wakanti emfa. Onanti emfa. This is a beautiful song that you can play in church.
0: Right.
1: Play in the palace.
0: Yeah.
1: Play everywhere. And she always said, "Idea will be a Jamaican coupon so
0: woman."
1: And then we have a song called "Over the Top." Over the Top, you say, and then explaining the extraordinary nature of Idea. So will you be out of 21 songs in the album, bro? You can imagine
0: 21.
1: They were far away.
0: Back home, man. 21.
1: They were, and you will say, "Am I a strong quote? Yamin Shama." Mother's Day. I'm releasing it. So I'm releasing 8 songs on the album already. The 8th one is the Manpower. And the yin release the beam. Nyakano.
0: Would it be boomer by
1: October and you're releasing
0: that? Yeah, my inchin ya means so munika krana Yamra Mamma to us. Big ups going out to us, your fro do Bruni.

0: Charlie Officer High is for there. What say ho? And I know sir among for ni bia eti oni ade na bia no obi ti kam ko person follow social media handle ni ade. Charlie, we are tough.
1: Thank you, boss.
0: We are tough. For social media handle ni atu jana fi. Mean bisa o how the cool music industry.
1: Yeah.
0: Say the unhu no.
1: Right.
0: Ntu do pa said the unhu industry no bit me akan na wi a na wan sign there here. Social media handles na so ready account one
1: man. Yeah. But I say bra bi AC fi tax ni mo. Eh ba me fa social ni mo no. Ba to twa me nsi ansa.
0: Ah yeah.
1: Social from my officer high.
0: Officer high.
1: Officer na O F F I C E R. Officer normal officer.
0: Normal officer na.
1: High no H A I I I. I name me nsa.
0: Okay.
1: H A I officer high.
0: High, okay.
1: Na high no a acronym. Okay. A highly accorded in intuitive intelligence.
0: Ah, it's not yet you did rule for officer.
1: You bet me a canisa. Once in English, there were exclamation mark.
0: Sure,
1: sound to be out of anger, out of pain, out of excitement. Yeah, and to pay the mood you are in. So, we'll bomb by a catcher or time for once. I won't feel so much. My can high of you soon. What's one you be contra to be a one year general? High,
0: and I said, your taboo as well. High,
1: I
0: Officer, you know, what's your handle?
1: Yeah, Officer Hine.
0: Okay.
1: TikTok, Instagram, X, Facebook, Officer Hine. Okwa, Obenyebi. And the same name on all social media platforms and all the streaming platforms. Right. And you know, from the first album to the second album to the new singles, Spotify, right. iTunes, Apple Music, Deezer, Amazon Music, YouTube Music. Audio Mark, whatever Officer Hanekeke, now I follow,
0: right.
1: And you will love the songs. Right. You will love the songs. Right. Yeah.
0: So, yam brought back to question that I made beside you. Kwa music industry, yenye artists ni biaya amu baha, ana industry ni treaty amu ye, yenye shows ni bi inko, amu kambi ya ewomu no, they don't support our works. You know, it be great to me inviting him for events. It be do all. Now be kokrana se yinimu ni ade some poor treatment bi mu ni ade ade wo hu ye industry ni say
1: Kobe, this is a beautiful question. But let me tell you what I said. Dress the way you want to be addressed. Dress the way you want to be addressed.
0: Right.
1: Say na wo hu answer what present wo hu. How have you presented yourself or packaging or presentation at the same. It's a beautiful industry. My first experience and you call Music Awards. Me call you not MC Prince na year MC. And then I think Pops Official and they winning Artist of the Year.
0: Okay.
1: Beautiful people. But what's your Munduma? I mean, look at KO7 Jar to film. Look at Prince P for Prince. Beautiful things that all profile among for Eddie Yen. Crazy musicians in Kwao. But the question is, you see, when you don't strive to go beyond your boundaries, I have no you will be a friend. Yes, I hang in the African fraternity, no, there will be a friend familiarity complex. Kwaku, menuwa ne surround up. Sebi, menuwa ne kujina go be junction and suto go be.
0: Yeah.
1: Me huwa pa huwa we huwa
0: me party party new.
1: What did I say?
0: Yeah.
1: And when people have that complex now, ability to accept what you do and support you that much, no, yes, I'm we. But when you also hide yourself a little bit, now we feel comfort zone, I call the other territory. Now we break your boundaries, you realize that they will begin to get you back. Get you back. I'm not saying leave Kwao. Don't leave Kwao, but let your work speak for you.
0: Okay.
1: Don't leave Kwao. We wait me for Kwao. I call you other business because of course, and you never hit it. Now so we yet national asset. You can't base in Kwao.
0: So treatment are we both seeing in the ano name I make kind no. Why experience you?
1: My experience be brave.
0: Aya ya bo away sir.
1: My experience be brave.
0: Yanga sa opportunity no.
1: Yanga sa me crew nkransa. My ya nyum you know my crew. Me feel nkransa. My feel me crew me nkransa. Two beautiful songs. Right? Or Hindi crumpa ba ya coronation they didn't even call me. Right? Your friend other artist. There have been some several shows at Makwa. Even ordinary water to be given to me, no lie. Ordinary water. Yeah. Several shows I mean, because I have to pay people to come. Send me to my other people, Eba. Not they just send me name a crew never. Because no slot for me, no pass for me. I just have to get people on board. And at the end of the day, the time cry catcher me say, oh, I will give you 10 minutes, you know. They gave me less than that time. I mean, some ill treatment. They will cast me, you see, Ufi, I'm on Fuchi, I'm Fuchi, I have by you see, Fuchi, you know, each. Then when you call me Fuchi, they call two behind. Wouldn't me say, one cast, I'm Fuchi, Habano, would you? Dan, you know, see, Fuchi, would you? Once run up our enco, Sebe, enco, you soon good, Dan, you know, so.
0: Yeah.
1: Because we here.
0: Yeah.
1: But uko ti obi mfichi, wudi made oyugo so. Sebi ojan mpumachi etwi nsi guso.
0: Mhm.
1: Uzuko ko ti sa ha ban.
0: San crashwe ni ema guso.
1: What you say? Enti is like that. Ya come and ask you, but it's very wrong. And kudos to the kind of event organizers na mokromo ano. Mabaha the first event I'm waiting to see here, co-electric, and they put the guys on board. The next one was Sneakers Night. The guys are on board. I'm hoping, say, going forward, you know, every single event you ever come with, the native will be part. And not just part. Something small should be given to them. Treatment be at the moment. Hotel reservation, pass. Treatment be at the moment. Boys, now feel, say, okay, our art is being appreciated. It should be given to them. Not just come and perform, keke.
0: Right.
1: What I'm trying to say. Right. Yes, Anna. Collaboratively, we are all building an industry because you need the music to make a content on your show.
0: Exactly.
1: What I say. So together, the only improvement we can ask for is the room, that room for improvement, and stakeholders will be and come boom. All the musicians, the event organizers, the DJs, the MCs come together to promote, and it should be intentional. So you promote it. There should be the core agenda. When there's the core agenda, sergeant and bamwa, that we can know that we have a way to go. And I bet my couple say, okay, this year, let's find 1-2 core artists. Now you promote two more. You know, monko contract. You promote two. What hit it? Ako global, ako international. Now you know, you see, be for 2 years and 3 years. Show be able to be ano. Obe ba be represent it. You won't ask for money. This is the contract. That's the core agenda. So every year you will see that there's a new crop of artists are nyese kwankwa na owo or called national.
0: Right. I think yeah agenda bi ya sase ya ye ne ana mu bi epese you to know. I mean un said there new ni ha, but
1: right
0: I say watum and right. Amamfo bi ideas ni ade o ma say ni ya yinyina no un ni ade but omo point ni bi na obo bosu na nti na me so me say down person me ru mu say bia say ni say ni say but ye be pembre
1: right
0: na ya san so a design and come away e bia me tinu there what you back what design
1: me 1 year 4 months.
0: Oh, okay. Any unyambre.
1: Yeah.
0: Unyambre pa. Unyambre. It's your social media handle.
1: Officer Hain, OFFICER. HAIII. Officer Hain. The same name on all streaming platforms, social media. Follow me, follow this year.
0: Okay.
1: Go TikTok, yeah. All
0: right.
1: Yeah. Manpower, yeah. Snippet video, bi. I da ho. And also Echo.
0: All right.
1: Now, you're trying to make some official video.
0: Okay.
1: Shout out to Adrian Kessie, Steve Osai, Adrian Kessie.
0: Okay.
1: The crew, Adrian Media, and you know, we try.
0: All right.
1: And then hopefully by next month, video should come out. A beautiful piece. I mean, some video.
0: Okay.
1: And after that, you know, manpower should twas. Since our videos we bab on tier, not talkability in the start here. Then we drop the album.
0: All right. For phone number, come on now. Be an shoes be a and call your mobile. Be your collaborations.
1: It makes sense.
0: We have to send be our friend. Yes, I become be a phone lines. So come on.
1: Yeah. Before the phone line, shout out to Murder Beat. Murder Beat has been producing my honor taking vocals. Me will art, me will engineer Ewo Accra. It's Murder Beat or producing beat in my and I'm the cop murder on my vocals. Now murder taking vocals and now my Sunday samples on the call.
0: Okay.
1: No my mixing and the mastering or
0: okay.
1: So my number no, I mean if you want, let me use your platform to announce this. From now till the end of August. FM. obi bia wo be birthday party,
0: mm-hmm.
1: wedding,
0: mm-hmm.
1: or you invite me, I will come and perform for free.
0: Birthday parties,
1: birthday party,
0: any weddings,
1: mm. or you invite me, I will come and perform for free.
0: Wow.
1: MC Prince Ewaha.
0: Right.
1: I wanna team be on all grounds.
0: Right.
1: Shout out to MC Ernestiano.
0: Okay.
1: Into birthday party be because we krumu be a wedding reception be ano. 10 weddings
0: mm-hmm.
1: for free.
0: Okay.
1: Into 0249 0249 455 194 194 0249 0249 45 51 94
0: 94.
1: Oh, frame me and abutima WhatsApp me.
0: Okay.
1: Wedding be a basu be enemy negotiate. I will be there. I will as you see we free.
0: Boom boom boom boom boom na mon friend na.
1: Right. That's it. All right. We make it happen.
0: All right. Officer, hi. Mr. Richard. But as a passer or by.
1: Thank you.
0: And so they make you know your best up and rebium na ye to me Asiana ye di a ye and commoti Abusia ye din commodi besiana repremono ye besan so appen na yenino edin come yomani a cat or dada. Yes, manpower a war abonting yami and sa wumu and so
1: oh, nah, now wouldn't it be because I'm a teacher, I have a song that preaches literacy.
0: Okay.
1: If and
0: I can kind
1: yeah, can kind ye be a dream. I try video command international school.
0: Okay.
1: Yeah, it my man only try okay. video promoting literacy. It's the first of its kind to happen in Ghana.
0: Right.
1: So it's and that song is also on the album. In the album,
0: all right.
1: Every facet.
0: Kona biya binyani
1: di.
0: Yeah. Right.
1: Get the boys to say they can cry. All
0: right. So that was ya. Yeah. Shena. Bejafwa baona ye bana ya baba bedi enkomo. Mi use ngu nifwa bibri ye di omu messages abana butri kase mono neni adi omu peso omu kebi yes. Ye bemu ubiya kwenya ama ubiya ede na jentwe. And so abana mamin kembo messages ni kakra. Abraham bedi aya celebrity profile ne ba ye no. Teacher Kofi ewo obu kwewo ose chairman. This Abeku issue has happened to me before. That's Abeku for life, no. Abeku na mane ma mene ne papa nyan sumbi. I was a experience in which me I experience ebi. The song is a true life story. Yeah, that is true. And as a now we say good evening, Kobe. You have been through broken hearts before. So have you been through broken heart before? Listening to Down on My Knees, it's your man Bobo Lambo. The Freya and Kwetia and a bye. Bobo media broken heart idea. Oni prebia and yo ya crana yo ya. And I'm my woman by Yemiya. Broken heart in Yadi Babo, yeah. Broken heart in Joseph Okus, you tell me one who would could be a starting point. I was here 38 after 4 p.m. They're calling a quack quack quack of fire and chop 10 no abba. What I'm saying, last week, you know, you're or choppy and chatter. And I know a year biggest in the town, you know, and then one who last week there be okay, it's all the biggest in the town, you know, about the first position. But boy, at your free number 10, at your BBC number 1, at 9 after 4 p.m. I go so busy in here. You're going to go to me away at your week 27. Stay and enjoy. 10, 9, 8, 7, 6,
2: 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This is the best. The countdown is on.
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2: 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Top 10 chart show. Get the hits now. Next week's number 10.

Alright, you know, way and top 10 this week, Diana. And I had a day, number 10 song for this week, though. No, I am ready. And then you might have friend of me. I know a number 10. The top nation, Kakalika. Ababa Beda, number 9 position. That way, and charting as well. Number 8, Aya Pin. Third verse, no, by Kenneth. I know a number 8. Number 7, Aya Everlasting Sako, the featuring Satawali. I know at the number 7. Reggie, and the last man, Bistro KOTM. Wish I had a girlfriend. I know a number 6. Number 5, Aya Kwame Eugene and Jackie Hayes Stranger. Yeah.

Number 3 where your Jackie Treasure. Number 2 where your Kiddy. And the last me don't you my friend a signature. I don't want to trust you, you know. For your dossier here, a NE Records. I don't feel a branch here, your friend, the last me. And you were last week, I don't know, we release here. I'm about to be here and chatting for this week. I'm for streaming, you know. It's your friend, the biggest Nathaniel. Biggest Nathaniel. I know, and a topic and chatting. It's the NE Records. Featuring last man, Big Girls Netanya. Your number one song for this week in Kodano.

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And I feel your topic for this week you know. Yeah, dear. 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

0: Amen. 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Amen. 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And a fake connection and also a war industry no more. They were here and a boy. And my artist, it should be SO5A and I say XOCD. I want your industry no more. 0544-444-945-0576-223324. I bet you for attendance. If you didn't come on. I wish I for my Kwaba. Kwame, Boko.
1: Yeah, Boko.
0: Anya mi, minisani.
1: Uka Kwame na yachimu.
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0: 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Kwenye. MC ya kwenye?
2: Yeah.
1: Broken heart for.
3: Hade na hii.
0: Sentia. Kwanjo.
3: Hade wade.
0: Kwanjo.
3: Yen wayo.
0: Kwanjo for.
3: Wayo day.
0: Hey, Mike, Becheke, MC Mike, and Mammy, I say, on the side name,
3: baby, you're a pumping one.
0: Mimi, you're being gone. Kando, Nami.
4: Hello.
0: Yeah, yeah. Apeke. I mean, Mamma Kwaba, you.
3: Yeah.
0: All right. My share, stories are a band I watch him, my baby boss, Suma, a chief for no. But I'm saying, I know Kwame, and you're celebrating a natural form. Now, a natural form, so somebody will be seeing and topic. Your topic, you know, so I did it. Obi, I'll be passing comments. I'm glad you have a celebrity profile. And I'll say, young stories. I can't count in. I don't know if you're a friend. You're quite a name. It's a subscribe network. And I'm inquisitive. Oh, Sammy, yes, I'm moving through home.
3: Oh, sir.
0: And then you're comedium. And that's for normal life.
3: 9924. Obia will follow High Life Music. Be 9924.
0: Exactly.
3: Okay, and not to find an microphone when papa.
0: Okay,
3: 9924.
0: No.
3: Yes. The line of song. The line of song. Nipa bakwa kahubi. Openi bakwa kahubi. Anko for Kamwa Sampai AB Crenshaw.
0: Yeah, I think it's a bonnie ding.
3: Yes, we're not to find an
0: AB Crenshaw.
3: We're back as in penny for bonnie, you know, that industry. And it's a penny for me. And I've always said, we're here in Titty for now.
0: Yeah,
3: ammonium no is always evergreen
0: in Tremuda.
3: In Tremuda, and ammonium no tells about life's happening. What I say, the issue of Brabumu, and I want more at the Ayenum. It is not like the current Aina, I quack more friction. I quack a bit say AI, we can say, and then you know, I quack when AI, and you
0: see, I know Shum,
3: and then Nishuma, same like that mostly, you know, in relation to human life, you know, Ayana and Bensa compared to Tetefono, because Tetefono is more of. The Nipana film Abrabono. Into you can always relate to Tetefono and you know, say how life will say why you can always relate. You have a situation ube to me idea related to one more nyuma. Aya one more ato. Even you are say one or buffo say or bono for just for music's sake, crampo no. You still see say at the end of the day, you know, it relates to something and just like you're born and not to phone you, say like almost every caller biano can relate to one aspect of name you more. Not with to me elbow, and that is what music is supposed to do. Music is always supposed to tell a story of one's life into our brain, so you can relate to anything. Time will be an yaka said the only thing that heals the soul is music. And you mean idea said you okwa hin mua. Irrespective of who you are, you always find yourself singing even when you don't want to sing. And Sebi say obiti baby na wo tie nyom na wa ye so sober e wo anyun mu abid gospel beat halai beat reggae beat hip hop jena bia na wa ye so sober in a song. It means that that song is telling the story
0: exactly
3: of any panel
0: exactly.
3: But any genie there, I am not, and you know, anything I can focus, I say, sa ade no enwum no ekan wa na ekan wa bra bo a won ti ase no e wonwum bi different from
0: yeah se won ti ni sa
3: o ti ni sa keke inti se won so bia edi na wo ti enwum a it is not because e bi a wo pese wo ti enwum no but it means say o related to the lyrics in the song inti na now to for there wa be bi wa be bi papa pa and nenyum whatever however it is no is still alive ah
0: we are celebrating enough.
3: Oh well, I think he said what celebration again do we need apart from say hey, be we say yen yen part of the world, you know, it's all about wa hoden right, it's all about wa hoden na modern bo and most of your artists, no, until recent time, and bibia yibia akwakwa esika no na akwakwa e more of passion, more of passion, because one more time, you know, omo nya the record label say produce the Michael Jacksons, you know, what they
0: say,
3: the record label say ABN na e push sa akwade e no money and all that, no, one more time, no, omo nya ne sa. It's more of a passion, okay. A idea me condo me ni jehu, and I'm person me yeah. So, in terms of monetary aspect, no, omo into me I enjoy because san kebi akoye and na, ebi anke beka se ebi anka, ombe disikapa. But they they've paid their dues to aye nipa brabo and all that. And I'm sure say, at the end of the day, no, irrespective of sikadu ebe ba unsem no, it's how much you invest.
0: Okay.
3: What did I say? Because then you were enum to phobia, even international artists, they've gone bankrupt simply because they could not invest or manage their finances well. It's the kakana about saying how you invest, where you invest is important.
0: Okay. You share training stories about now what you move. Finally, Abutrika, I did say, penny for Edeno, I call could do USA. At a century marker, and so a becoso a war a horn of Samson. High courts in the Ababet to just say, Israel could just suffer a cofna. At a say, na suffer can tank and a ba bear mano. Is your courts in Adia to me say, or no, and a bit to me a D in the papa. So at the end, now what you mention your team is your no bed syndrome a war, yeah, could lebu teaching. Hospital and other stories are by minimum dear obeta kona once watch your wadre ewo
3: my main can a Miss Bell story, no, in fact me who post you on Facebook,
0: okay,
3: I walk say a year I think name ya was said yeah girl be a call a year kulibu ama yes in penny hall to want to mention the ama na training kwa and me who kulibu for supposed how much I say they've tried to reach out to Miss Bell. Well, for details of any sine be omo to me to an amo, but Miss Bell is not cooperating.
0: Oza.
3: Yeah, me who kolebu for kolebu CEO, and so omo the post about omo chese.
0: Is that Miss Bell be here video niko ana?
3: They've tried and even that statement now kolebu for by me who say Miss Bell a target, I throw the same allegation now on her Facebook again.
0: Sha.
3: But almost as if they've tried to reach out to Miss Bell, but it looks like say she's not responding to one more you know. So at the end of the day, you know, akwakwa more of allegation than say you know cry.
0: Okay.
3: Because waka send the other institution home and a woman try some reach out. I heard crying out because Ubekaya Pomasido engineer be sure and then kwa I was circle and pay be hit and run be dancey guy be and Kolebu was one of a hospitals are one just say they are brand and acquire the issue of no bed syndrome. I can be in Tino or man peninsula whether there is bed or there's no bed, no SC a try near share a yet nipano. That is why one more person more reach out a share how one on it and acquire in tia a b a tia. So that they can do the necessary investigation the other day. So if so be allegina when you're ready,
0: so be
3: responding to a young crofwa. I am now quite more of allegation without proof be
0: right.
3: Into your best Miss Bell and Anequia one moment the non reach out to Kulebu for near baby be
0: as any back.
3: Yes, no credit. Say you be soon in the Jume ye now so she be honour not into me and concoction as so. Now on the issue of a akofena ensem no
0: yeah ne papa di
3: yes mm. yes safo kantan kansem no on say aye akwakoye wan issue bi a usually sanka will hun se be babo nti a aye after barrier and I ye can obi wo ho ensem but because of litigation court on sensem 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
0: between akofena ne adwa safo
3: ene adwa safo ntiasie bi ni baby because wo ne die papa na ye wo and even we had the church set up now the church set up now oba can never lead the church
0: so adwanso nka so be lead
3: exactly say no need the misinterpretation e won monte say I say adwa pese o lead the sorry no pese o lead the sorry no and utie adwa safo nsem na it is not because o pese o lead the sorry but because of feel say and say bibibia ebesie bia this time you know it should be after the barrier of a papa no what you say because we share even war now you cooking can e wo court now in fact according to lawyers are no more hobby no echa say a bad leadership of the church it is not explicit a muddy and tudin
0: okay
3: say e be a kobikiri e be the leader of the church but the air can say as say papa ne babema ana so say ne babema babema
0: so ne mama mama no so dozo
3: yes but it says as say wo bema
0: okay
3: ene edi eye aso
0: ana e mama no so akofuna ne edi kan
3: ene edi kan
0: okay
3: ena bema no so kra no enye say obema pini ana bema keto then again it also runs down to ne babema bema indi say e mama no bi antumi ni kra na e ka say e kofa nana no mo kra na it should be obema
0: nice address for back bema betimi ye credit
3: dabi dabi e say e bema bema
0: bema bema
3: yes
0: oh, okay
3: bema ba bema
0: ah
3: what is it right, so right. So it breaks it down say eye den whatever it is e say bema and eye den from the family and e di adie so whatever it is no akofuna kwakwa peni ni die eye den a wono na nkoba eye den obedi but address of issue was say my nca papa ni wie nca papa ni wie all other issues can be addressed
0: so
3: ani na is related to the war because ye see the papa ni wie ye be be war ni mu ye be kin kan di wo mu ni na chief of course say say am am say say obi akwa ko hu di war ni mu
0: because we won cry say papa ni say say kese pa na cry command say the servant
3: of course some no mo here no
0: you say 60%.
3: Aye, come on, more share no, more boy. Because at the end of the day, you know, one more bench, I say, Akofna Kraano at the latter stage of Papa Nabra Kraano was not in good terms with Papa. No.
0: Oh, sir.
3: Oh, yes, omo bench, you know. So there are a lot of hula balloons, stories, people. And about succession, dear. About succession, dear. Say, yeah, Bushio, say, yeah, sorry, no. Aye, dear, aye, Bema. So address of issue no was like my insi papa ni wi. Eh the idea ya with the idea. Oh yeah there.
0: Eh
3: with the into my insi papa ni because you see papa ni wi all of that issues no. You bet to me account say but it's quite unfortunate say no obi oni ebushia no cry have the mouth to talk about ebushia no to talk about the people I ebushia ni at there. It's unfortunate. Say you into me say be am fan free Charles Kojo for soon same ni mu. But looks like said there are bigger issues ahead baby. And I think so her papa idea ya probably there aboa kaka is the world. Who say could you foresee na rule be accident na akwako epopo.
0: Akwako no dia no say bi ebije mu I what we all na bi dia see ni ade.
3: That's a one one it is a lawyer for. Because when at the end of the day, you know, your crowd will not our court. Court your crowd when they say, "Whoa, whoa, whoa, whoa, whoa, whoa, whoa, whoa, whoa, whoa, whoa, whoa, whoa, whoa, whoa, whoa, whoa, whoa, whoa, whoa, whoa, kojo safo ni wechi nsem se beba nti no ni pa de o ona o ti ase achichiri wechi nsisi wechi
0: na subscribes network Kwame Obsu Kwame tu ngate
1: ai
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0: se enye san so abu so na yi bo atenten bembe na no
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0: subscribe network
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1: e bi wa no onim zo no onim ze bi beto no
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1: yeah back
0: omo footballer ba ko ene ya we free
1: 25 years no ana you know
0: 25 years
1: yeah 25
0: World Cup you know obobio nanka omo free mu a nanka
1: ogusu wo na kwari ya se den na yeno
0: nya no dia no dia
1: oh okay
0: you share the name the details and to me
1: maybe be ya kwara me who news
0: details no share that my rumors na babo until but intent me and kan wa but you see 25 years onim but I didn't think as I was starting to hear properties are onye well where kojosa for yan papa ne we no ukoma say wo kan we na the babo until na ayade a wasesan no bebre o amende no 1990 to at wa amende the last time I mentioned, I think that 2021 was the same.
1: That's a woman or the
0: Nsakoka. I could name you now the Nsakoka.

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1: your best atade no
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0: tourism industry UN CAF Ghana ye host African nyina ade ba ko aya mpimpim me de ho ahwa me no say ba tourism a in Africa Ghana I think the previous government no e ye ni wa bebre e de ni wa bebre e gu akwan ma
1: okay
0: this current government so aba be so mu a
1: almost to us
0: ye tourism na e generate a lot of funding
1: e
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1: sa no mo ma historic
0: uba bi TV kra na there are so many historical stuff for wa ube ni entino me me dey em dey so matimi abede na ye hosting
1: okay.
0: But if possible they should do visibility checks okay. Among core regions no region at least one thing from a region ebetimi sell Ghana ye Ghana is not all about slave trade. It's not all about Cape Coast castle.
1: Sure.
0: It's not all about Elmina castle. Ni on bibre o ha. Ye betima exhibit, ye betima ton. Ah, e be ma so obi to kwa ba Ghana na nye Accra ne Cape Coast enkwa na.
1: Okay.
0: Obe visit.
1: Right.
2: On the issue of tourism.
1: Tourism. Mm.
2: Your problem is that we are not investing so much in tourism. Yes, your investment or tourism.
1: I can't say I bet 2 years why I'm on mobile.
2: Yes, I
0: know. You see, me can say. See, I just want to say football. Any idea to you? I want to say Afcon ye host here. Park bia I walk Ghana bia I bet team ya abo abo. So you better see a baby.
1: Better check it. Yeah.
0: And he say tourism ye host be say we say they made it to Afcon, but they to ball.
1: So they be here be better as yes. Yeah.
0: What yes yeah. You them say Eastern region be oha say nko ya I was buying invest room. No ye be a bit more sustainable. At amount for visiting na or chine bi no. A bit more amount for
1: aba. Right.
0: If your 16 regions at least one place a buying bit me hwe ho nyina ama oma timi asiesie ho a dachi bi no e bit me aboa so bi be visit Ghana na nya kra ne central region enko a
1: I was just about to be the adventure about and come on you go so I 0544449450576 223324 abutre kansem ewa ha ya papa safo kantanka ni buachi komo ewa ha na fe other conversations are nyina koso nyanza
3: la
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1: What I saw is what I'm saying.
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0: 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Menim Abu Tweka na na brabo boy in school baby, ne purpose
1: the level of education.
0: Education
1: yeah
0: bro sanio yi no cre one am bebre no won nya wie ye fenis ss na na o master artisan ni man o mu no mu wie pa na sika ne ba no mu
1: sika ne press ad you
0: yes am obi ehu bi bra most of them I was in Madina and most of the guys are misuso. Who are my younger boys in Pono? On be year for a year in and a baby out of them. A be about them. Yes. A be about them. A be quiet, minim, a me fear about your dinner in your back at Twaquaje. Sabi soon soon me as him, Akrani, and a boy in about them. Sabi, Sika, you are now crying. And Ness, near me, your woman, you say, number one, where who yansa? I'm Bosican on ya and home by. Sabi, Sabi, hush puppy, dear by any at say. It's 4 years you and dear.
1: I'm in your house, Papi Cram, and for dear SCC similar issues.
0: Went to be for I'm 5 years you and dear. A man near tono tono. Near Tosumino, Scanon Yano, Sabi, and Faso Bain and a Bama Busia, Faso Bain and Bama Crono, no new free moon.
3: Faso Bain, FM, simply.
0: Faso Bain, and then you crab would trick a boot trigger. Then will be better be than the same bosom or Babo and Timpo be defenders. Oh, I would trick and po. Aye we mami, aye say mami. If you actually be kind of yerepe, if you say offer bang, so I bang the dinity, meaning sir, scano nyano, sebu one form worth ye. So I bang, offer bang. Nay, you can't say, no nyan in echi, and now you are quarter, and then you call quarter, a year, they didn't call you coof, you know. Atari no shano, and Papa no shano, or co America, aye no one is.
1: Say, I say, I did a crown. Oh, my morning lawyer, man, you say, and then a day near the Niku.
0: Eh?
1: Yes, what would do one, yes, bra.
0: Bruni waboa toa, no boa toa. Satalena no de quay. Na nymphons work as ye, oh, yeah, yes, I interview no quay, you know.
1: Na only captain smart. It's only a man for ye, I dream, say,
0: oh, yes,
1: in my action.
0: You see, I no crown am my, ye fre, attorney dinner call Americano.
1: Dying interview.
0: Ah, na sebi se American embassy no or Ghana or more Ghana. And yet visa unkwano mu issue.
1: Omuye monitoring. Yeah.
0: Omuye monitoring. Yeah. All these things they do.
1: Yeah.
0: And American embassy on Ghana for you tomorrow.
1: Exactly.
0: I get it.
1: Exactly.
0: It is if what Marco interview and Osho interview the first statement to make here say. Day na I'm on for the bar in the apartment to back channel. As someone catch it and say, sika na the social media and wahifa. Scan out there to social media now. Who displayed
1: $8 million? No,
0: I want him. The meaning said, aho, and a ma among for a drink a day.
1: A basso, yeah.
0: Sabby, we didn't question your same movie. Ya betcher no, ya de noco. Look up, dead you obey them, upon poor bed them. But you would see him.
1: Oh, are they? Well, and I'm a cocaine, yeah.
0: Messiah, Upo, Umpo,
1: because I want a woobuni kum for a
0: while. Now, Ghana cry
1: you, what do you mooni kum?
0: Ghana cry you boon, na America. Oh, yeah, they obey them. But me dear, in yansa sem any addition dear woman yes, Brana ye bono. Ubia bene diako.
1: Exactly.
0: Se udia umwa on sabeka. 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And then say when ye baby or di utibeto. 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
0: eh
1: oh jai jai om dada ma me fo no om dada wo baba me bi adi wa o
4: du se how can you tell me say oba tai wo de jaa oba
1: Wo na kwara
4: when you go hide dan eh
0: mamru you so yam oba you so for 60 what are
4: what be said say onya wa hefa a oba no kwa bi go we school here oba you so for 60 for 17
0: yenya
4: okwa school
0: he okwa sesa
4: ah na wife we tell ana wunim ne bo ana
0: ano spell australia year king me no ye kira de we ss
1: okay
0: ma ss ye kira de nkolan bo for so you so teacher ni
1: hu ana ye maso
0: eh for 60 for 16 SS2 news I was listening about on your
4: because it is different say ABM mean fan say shut up na what of from where you know where the phone is coming
1: yeah,
4: from
1: so scan him back
4: but we am for ba na wo kita say be to be dey obedi cry ya wedding
1: adom na to no so
4: adom dey eh adom dey
1: na me adom
4: ni no baba but on the issue of a year abutrika kaka me mechanic say baby onya ni sika free here it's not my concern radio station right e kwa fast onya ni sika me na make I'm driving at a point
1: also anyway hanu na one hour
4: no I'm just driving at a point so okay. You see the display of wealth anything na kwa kudru bi kudru ye no
1: when you want to say wealth
4: sebio esika fo okru mu ase how many times do you see them displaying their wealth
1: edio
4: nye wobleye enya ni sika nyo ye na djuma den enya ni sika how many times do you see them displaying their wealth even despite until say obie ni automobile museum
2: yeah,
4: no
2: business o
4: en american even onumpo
1: eh business
4: yes until say obie sa museum na how many times na who despite cars e wa abontin but they say me tell about you can say no acho yeah because sa issue about sakawa ni adia dia o kan e ho abako say mo a straight through the free
1: o kan no suffice you
4: yes o kan and at the point in time no a one of the young guys are no omo tipa tracks
1: abutrika
4: yes
1: tipa tracks
4: I was straight through honum. But the question was, young guy, when you scan away, and I do toss any amawi, what a fine, only year juma. But the display, what I say, the sheer display of that $1 million, you know, and I didn't go read the Korea, you know. It is a Canada, Sabio, yen to mean Kase Sika for a gun, hey, nan, I'm quite passing in your own Sika, but Bonhobine.
1: Right.
4: What I say?
1: Right.
4: Bon ho ban e respect obi bia unya e se bi okoku ma mi kuku papa na okunya ya bon ho ban because the way I would this place kanu so who said a new editor in the first place and it looks like say youth na ya ba no ye nsua de e mebu na ya ba no
1: huhu ne ye
4: yes ye nsua de
1: huhu ne ye
4: se bi o Esikafo, I always say Esikafo or Memu Hase. How many times have they seen that? I bet you said when we say Obi display Nisika Awenya. Even friends say Kennedy Crow yet yeah, vocal. How many times we say Kennedy escape go extra video? Display ne Nisika. What I say? Even Abreche Nipa Bakwa yet or yeah the umpire Mayweather. Mayweather. On a more time we will display cash. And even with him, Krampuno, American eye is on him. Of course, the authority, because at the end of the day, no, so our friend will be saying Mayweather to explain the money and the secret free. Yeah, he can explain where he got his money from. And yeah, better. Because Ocha bet ko timi display eye bet o ko kaye the slips no any boxing o dia say but bi san say ye mebu na o mo say o mo display o mo sika ni o mo niama e wo social media so no ye from say because it is high time and then ye say abani dreams o be pass a lot on eye lifestyle auditing
1: okay
4: and lifestyle auditing and then they say ukita ka bi a ye timi ba be bi say masaka no nya we tell us where you got your car from.
1: Wow.
4: Usika na we display he fa na we. I think that say sam na ne ba nipo bebre be kwa kwete.
1: Yeah.
4: Because many of us e wa say we cannot explain bebia yenya ya hunya ne efri ye. And at least for anything at all, emra Monaguchi.
1: Yeah, Haji Afor.
4: Then sam ne start here no. Haji Afor. Haji Afor for real. Nanki ye hwesan ka nipa bi ti sa buni omom kaka they will start hiding in your
1: mouth. Yeah.
4: And you maybe. Was one say you really see money happen as I say yet to you. Say washa.
1: Say na kwame man for be kase eye muna no ko.
4: Muna ne dia, he had a deal with the American government.
1: Say obetuku omo
4: maka. Of course, he had a deal with the American government because American government will not leave you free like that too.
1: Intend to no muja no no.
4: See a deportee o no. She had an agreement and one of them nika ho. Because I am confirm on your man. He knows them. She knows them. It is up to you. Say obey the overborn who buy every setting display. What you say? It is up to you. So overborn who buy every free name be home. You need to be a crew with more after money issue. No, all my shots. All my quote. They don't display in your baby and an cafe. So we display this.
1: Lucky.
4: What they say, boys are yet you about 10 boys at you. And you normal say I confess to America, yeah, you do too.
1: Yeah.
4: Or more wine and the acting of America, what I say, on your idea, you're done. So we don't learn. Let's start learning.
1: All right. Subscribes network. Kwame.
5: But that's been
1: Abu come on and I'm so it's now to
5: yeah,
1: you
5: know, Abu, I think that
1: Bibi Woma Yenimana, Bibi.
5: Abu Treka is from Swedro.
1: Okay.
5: Or free Swedro. And so we will be our visiting Swedro there. And I say, what's the Kroma Najua? It will be 11, 12, 1. We will say, any Joe, baby.
1: Baby, a day.
5: Just last weekend, yeah, Nami was Swedro.
1: Oh, okay.
5: Last 2 weekends, Nami was Swedro.
1: Oh,
5: mean to mean you money because anya dia mi meti mi agi mani because aho fade na de gie ni no nima no mo gie na mi ntimi nya bi
1: mi aye dia ngwa
5: enhye me ho bra
1: and as I want a big boys ni na ego
5: enhye me ho e na me chew se wo dru ho na se wo si abontin 11 12
1: 1 no ya
5: na be won say yeah energy e wo
1: ko ko kran fa ne ho
5: o go ko yen ye ni
1: sa
5: o da bi o bra
1: sa
5: o dru swe dra energy wo me say me ka ta energy wo wa me
1: ne me beti was here beti was here pa
5: but I think say it is about time I was say stakeholders any am buying a sanitizer system no me obi aka chere me classroom say you see boya or ben wa oh ye ni ma bi wo isu ku ni na o chechale ade ya wo ye de e wan hwe ohun ya e beti me yi wadi o and at wan hwe ohun ya school no wi kura un twa o enti yire ohun na e ye bibi kakra se na be at least we nya good results. Let me quote your kind you
1: know
5: say if I don't make it in the classroom I will make it on the streets as some kind you know
1: where is it means bia.
5: If I don't make it in the class, I'll make it on the street. They just say on the street, you know, our mentors, our more street, this was Sebio. They didn't work hard; they worked smart. Omo ye niuma bi a farmer. Mtoro nzo so. Oye niuma ba akumi niuma miyansi. Oni misa be farmer. 2021. Ewo chrome haya. Boy bi a misa na ope fashion. Chrome haya. Ope fashion. Na mikache nse. Because of fashion now,
1: that's what per dressing
5: or per san your man. It's me, me say, met me a boa or not. What conaco pool be our petal swing at the pump? A free new hole. Met you as a scanner. Says canna, omo kan say 18 san na bibi say yes yes juma I will pay that amount na kokosu by 3 years time they obetima wiya obenya eh san wa juma we money come oh up so tim fi mi san pa mi kokosu juma da bio da mi timi o
1: ohun say wa
5: you see make 2021 and 7 na make we wa fi ben yo 2026 it's been 5 years
1: 5 years
5: kokosu wo ho
1: onye hwe
5: kokosu wo ho and you mention say but enemy say it's about time I was here sanitize system no na yeah auditing bebre na say who live lifestyle yeah chain money no ma US me gui
1: abain animase
5: yeah chain America na say any country e me gui animase because you do that level na you bit me trust that extradition agreement nim so mu demand you obi a intimi money ho ban e be yin akọ it's about time I was here din yom gu akwan mu na se wo ye babunu bi na se uni se wo ye panyin bi na se hwa adwuma na wo ye no na enu ma bi a wo show no e wo se timi bi sa wo se na wo ye na wo ye na wo ye 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
1: ayare ho
5: ayare
1: as a beginning in there so
5: ayare ho
4: because unu niche ni say for instance other na we see no unu say for a pascal you know after that display of worth unu say no dey feel honum
0: ayare ho no but you know on the channel apartment road boy on mun tra faku
4: but me feel on but that o could do fee hona no mche no
0: that on the new call
4: on mum na dem call
0: okay get in wakra and on dem on the call so do
1: oh okay
0: on mun channel
1: as a crowd of bear runs be na as a cafe
4: so on the move o that on mun tra faku
5: any je boys any je
4: because boy are not kind of who say so mu release no because now you know na target one of the
1: team you know
4: yes
1: na ni pam you know
4: you release you mo because no mu get target that be
0: no mu three
1: so no no count three
0: but na e ka on your target but me there me ma say me yourself say you eat as yourself
1: kwa me where you want okay
0: we are no yen fan ko be bia yen ya e pass to ne akọ
4: ye de be koy
0: so o ka say you as be koy ye de be koy Yeah, from Kobe, yeah, and in a man boy, I say a three boy, say, yeah, boy, a home wedding. Yeah, you are no one in your obesity, nobody, or would you do it to ask every uncle name of you, and only you. Cast when you be on top, and not trouble you. I did not tax you. What you say, neighbor, dear,
1: it's not unnecessary pressure.
4: The point is, youth now, but I've always said, sir, youth now, you abandoned. Do one I am paid you, my ding. You
0: are paid my ding. You paid my ding.
4: You pay easy money.
1: I've been that.
4: Do one I pay easy money.
0: Because all warning in social media, mom say, ah, what's that? Okay, you mad? I say, be what we moon now.
4: And the little display of worth, you know, now for be so near break. Gidi. Yatia, you near break. Yes, sorry, Monday to. Hey, yeah, okay, you mad? Yeah, man, you know, we protect it.
1: Charlie,
4: what you say? We protect it.
0: And no crobia be frost. My own farm, my man, I'm quite hard. Frost, no, I just can't free.
1: Na abusia moma yemfa ye yi we but nyansa mema wo be 5 minutes we now dey afa your friend is
0: a
1: comedy awards because I go FM yenya e bi wo but answer na no obi enya 3 minutes na ye nhwe ye topic a etuti no ene ye nwa be ma your friend ye Oswald Okaiti na or ka se akwa ye se ye creative 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betimi asocide e wo yen system no mu no between talent and connection de wen adetimi bo nipa and as etimi bo yen artist mo mo succeed
0: William,
1: I tell for Baba Montino, young man in 10 termina.
0: The labesh and 30 seconds.
1: Okay.
0: You see, we are young for creative and tone change.
1: Okay.
0: We are here, say, I wouldn't say connection. I do much at the SCC. I will.
1: Okay.
0: But and no, a swinging for sure.
1: Talent is swinging for sure.
0: That's right.
1: Sanders, okay.
0: I can, oh. me se ewo ho but Ghana has here ne asuni
1: so wa nya hu adwuma ne ho manfa so ma wa na
0: but me be chirim adoma che de bia no literally people call it talents bro from betty reference capabilities there are factors that harness or develop our capabilities addition account guidance and counseling account motivation account even posika and program but you see a Ghana ha na 82 a who you know
1: connection
0: all right from 2016 till now I can say not entirely factually but per experience and per what people have said we military Ghana military service Ghana police service Ghana immigration service abajuma bia no we 80% are your form from 2016 till date 80% are by connections
1: to whom you know.
4: So you yes. In our connection room.
0: And I'm saying about you maybe all the services be on. Air connections. Yeah, me no nyanya yonko fo biot mu home height. Oh, area mu. Akoya pa na.
1: So jao.
0: Akoya pa na football onye bi. Blaster simple ye ken. Don Peso trust. Me say Don Peso. Just a Peso na bench.
1: I am confirm Kamadin by.
0: Confirm Kamadin by. Then connection. Kun actually fi e ma baba ra ma be
1: kan
0: be.
1: Said in I yeah.
0: Aye connection. So no credit say in our creative industry in life it's about connection. Okay. Even today in church it's connection. Even to see a pastor a big church now. Ebia as I say am congregation be 2000 or so mo there 35 50 me cut 3000 4000 to see the pastor. Subscribe for
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0: creative industry young crop bebre wa aduma chede ne say me your mom timi tro your mom timi tonyum your mom timi bobit na boy so mni na mai ebi yade nya connection o muni but what in men can say connection no wo e wo hanka by say baby bebre ablo but connection any one ntin
1: o bre
0: na ma say me say connection no wo ka by say mo Germany
1: pam
0: ai ba ko desi ni wo timu agwa fm mo
1: be all right fc but I say Kwame ade wo e betimi asia no
4: but baby are we asia kwa kwodru ni de betimi nya ne hwe
1: sare de be ko sa
4: sare de be ko you see your experience will come after the connection what I say I say o kwa ko pe adjuma and the certificate no will not offer you the job.
1: Aye.
4: Unye nya kwenye ure ajuma ni mua.
1: Na da opportunity ni ba.
4: Eba beye ajuma e de ama. Nji connection ni diye. Ene bibye wia se enye Ghana nkwa u. We should not forget. Enye Ghana nkwa. Even at established economies. Systems. Ewo hono mokra. You still need connections to blow.
0: Okay.
4: Inti no. Man in kan unhuhu ti se de uko. Baby ti se America. You have easy pass. So could be America. You have easy pass. No talent, no, huh? But before say be who talent, a connection, no. Connection, eba ne be who talent. So it is everywhere.
1: Okay.
4: Any entertainment, it is everywhere. Ye juma ye ye. Utu mi mo bi wo stage because akwa we pa ye juma stage we. Out the net to tow, huh?
1: Assume soon.
4: I did not to two of you and said, No. And your connection, pa.
1: Accounting her.
4: And can you be part of your one or no? It is everywhere. It is everywhere. Even in politics. Who your position, they are more crab than Ibi. Now, what shall we be name with the air? I said, you're the Tifia. And your connection, and Conono.
1: Yeah.
4: So it is seven year gun and qua, and then Sebu, and yet, or China to a baby trap. I feel never be connecting.
1: Okay.
4: So build your network. That is why I am important to say you must be say adia ba ko probably you better say be a higher eh say you ntumi am build a network. What you say? What you should do? You call aban school. And then you call international
1: school.
4: Find our network.
1: International for now.
4: What network? one of the reason why I school, for instance, mm-hmm. school who here. Mm-hmm. Because school, no, it is not about your own question. It's about the people you are meeting in the school.
1: Right.
4: The connections, the networks you are building. And into Obiko University, simply because a person, onya mate.
1: Connection, yeah.
4: Mate, that should be a call office. You know, because you be because, oh, where is my classmate? Easy pass.
1: All right.
4: Mm. Because Minimobia Wako University. Not because Ohia University certificate too. Or permit keke.
1: Oh. As a mo.
4: Or permit keke. Because mate keke no can do a lot.
1: Okay.
4: Ebema connections. That is why the people will be into and we sa old school reunion, old school one group chat near there. It's just to build connections.
1: Connections, okay.
4: Because plan. Imagine when you be in a cool school, now say, oh, you are MTN as head of marketing. Now, you are now a sponsor for the show. Unya.
1: Fala. But that's a crime. Subscribes.
5: Ejina because of talent in tin. Baby o habit me ra. Ordinary person to me ra ho, but okay. A talented person e betime ra ho. Ni o person o kanin nyina ne say. Say connections wo ho. But two people e equally talented.
1: Mhm.
5: E was at least new connection no and enya opportunity.
1: Mm-hmm.
5: Equally me equally up. So mo talent ni nyina ye pedia. E was say bia ni oni mo bia na ni obi nim no no. Nya saa kwan no ba tore bi ya ya se wo hwe obi a creative prowess ana se enyoma otimi ye
1: yeah
5: Oswald oye poet or tro
1: yeah
5: was na so camp poem o jina stage e kan anwensem ba you see wo hwe o start ye nyene me kai 2019 na oye creative IB me kura me trop poem bi man e hona e started se ye kasa
1: vibe
5: na me hwe enwuma abrantie na ye guhwa by this time na me expect se because me first na me trop aba ye say that say aba from kakra enwuma
1: e say o dey say twanu ni ade
5: e no adoso e chen ya tro no
4: but atodo enya connection bi a onya connection bi a
5: but no crowd one connect me on your answer. Oh, me call me email. I'm listening. No, you have to the email natural.
1: Oh, Charlie.
5: Oh. But where send a baby? I watch Rudruna. I was say it's me man on a certain level.
1: Okay.
5: Me did say I ya on or deka because move baby a wardru. Now he baby a obi nsu wardru. Now obi timi ramujana. Ya. Me di me say talent who here.
1: Okay.
5: But ni eku ni was a connection here. Juman say.
1: Okay.
5: Ebia obi no bi talent ye pe ni o si e chusu baako e dia ene ni o connection no but ni e woni ne talent obi ni dia wo form na wo dia wo soro na esan connection nti
1: okoja wo no
5: esan ni onim ni nti na okoja na dia you see it is something that it is not just affecting the creative art industry it's affecting every institution in Ghana ama the system of Ghana is very porous obi e timbo wura ba bia at any time because wo fa wo ba bi also brow baby o classmate o baby classmate who here obi bia se who here but sometimes you have capabilities and no idea dey chechire o man o ko western world connections who here o but sometimes you hwani obetimi aye enso kakakra kan but ha no dey man ma aye wo yi e ko yes say wonni mo bia na to bi nim wa ono kra all can read in critically wanka se ni ewunni mo bi o wose wanka ni onni mo wose ni obi ni mo
4: because ni ewunni nipa ni mo no does not matter it's about when ni mo
1: when ni
4: first na ka when na we ni mo no you can just pick
5: onni oka no
4: and say oh me as me see o
5: ni ewunni mo kra o fra no kra ni ewunni mo no fra na anya de be fa
4: si say when ni mo
5: ni o no kan o ka ni obi ni mo no say obi ni mo pa na bra obebre o yem e ade ay affect creative art industry and do here positions are ode hwe positions creative art in the institutions I was say eboa musicians eboa painters eboa sangofori nyina no ode hwe omom dada no hwe otim say we dey connection connection connection connection it end sana ɛmoa ma yɛnyin ayɛ stagnant baabi a ɛwɔ no ɛhɔa na 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
0: Ghana Comedy Awards
1: Ghana Comedy Awards atɛ se ago 96.9 FM toi bei so ebɔ modia enya nomination nyansa 2 minutes na fe yema atiefoɔ nso mrem
0: meda ase bebe na Ghana Comedy Awards ye jumedi bia yahyehyɛ atoɔ a yɛde bɔ comedians anaa ɔmɔmu yi serɛ kwa aba so wɔ Ghana ha se nyinaa ɛnyɛ ɔmɔmu yɛ nko ara no yɛbɔ adwumadi ne movies ne ebia radio programs a it's all about comedy ɛso aba so so this year we have about 25 categories na 25 categories na category baako bi wɔ mu a ɛyɛ comic radio program of the year comic radio program of the year yes and yeshe the whole Ghana Eastern Region Ago FM to obey so
1: to obey so
0: yes any nya nomination no
1: right.
0: So from next week ikono the voting code na se for na
1: ebeba right
0: and then I'm sure say Ago FM money nomination dem be 100 rule na man for because ebe me dey say at least ye be kwadi aba
1: yeah,
0: yes.
1: Yeah, I know you better you know
0: but so to say, you know, your categories be a comedian of the year, for example, say your Dr. Like Asafo Powers,
1: yeah,
0: let's see the comic down Kokuya Boy and all that to him. And this year will be a mini agent who our qualifier or come most of the categories when you don't scare.
1: Oh, okay. Yeah, don't scare.
0: Most of the categories. And I'm very, very happy. Because this year, I think for the past 2 months,
1: don't scare radio. Back to back.
0: Nobody's doing what.
1: Tell your voice. When you vote, pa.
0: Basically, Ghana Comedy Awards, I'm sure, before 1st of August, you may didn't remember so I cry. And you may share the home come with
1: okay.
0: But this win, you may 2 years say, Ghana Comedy Awards nominations number out, nominations about. So people should go to the social media handles, Facebook, Ghana Comedy Awards, or other handles, Ghana Comedy Awards.
1: All right.
0: And make sure some who near question.
1: Meda, Sibi, Brebu, Shaka, Simani, Numna, don't see Abo, Ago 96.9 FM, Wasugu, Suawuti, and Yanko, Manoso, Naya Ninkomo, Yankoma, Sassiana, ye discussing in our bit to me at training now. So do I drink share about 0544449450576223324. Abutrika and Sem Ewaha, Sanso, Anna, ye papa Safo, Kantanka, New Worthy, Court, and Yaba, Betuja, and a Bapeni, and I send a buyer from Akofna, a bit to me, Abomodiana, Wedi, the Papanso, Adian High Court, and the confirmations about way any other stories are a buyer ye demo and command sana, ye to me, I'm sorry, Mammy Fat, my Dinah. Hello, my Dinah.
7: Hello, Kobi.
1: Majue.
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1: you, ye Ninkomo.
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1: Okay. I would take a quick one. Your topics are the buyer and I said stories are you demo and come be up wotre wadwen abutri kade no se ye papa safo kantanka modie no ye topic enso ayede tudwa mu bia pese odi wadwen chere babia no obetume aba. 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
9: 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And that's a security. I don't know follow about it. Three content and so on. Okay.
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11: hello
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11: me se me ti nke za fit ya
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11: to se se de nye ba no anu ye di pa that
1: thing is
11: the most da me mo mo no en ese ye use pa na use na so I am going to go back to the system. 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

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I'm sure I said, I can see and call my Kwame AC and the chairman and Kasa. I've been so and call my MC Prince. Our finest MC and our subscribes network. Kwame Opsu. I'm more any abidra for me. You want to say now you dear you media. Your boy at Chidam. I a DJ master. Of easy DJ by you. Any team in the do BBRC. It's me Dino. I am Nana Ampofo. I bet you me and Fremi Kobe Q. And you're not Giddy Giddy Giddy Giddy Giddy. 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
0: 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Watch a crack tray and a new pansel, where say, and yet you my ding and our bayer. Yen dear, dear, near mood do crown up.
1: Okay.
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2: 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Then how what the baha ususu sampa sisi ade when you are ready dim
3: 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And what Tommy Pan, let me see you pan on Timma.
2: Ah, Yalia and I buy, and also Buha Yalia Bona, or the Co Hospital, or the Com Bible, or the Qua Comfort, or the Com Alam, and you find out if I would be the Coco boy. Oqua, Oqua, so for dear and I can. Oqua Hospital, dear and I can.
3: And I'm called Doctor Long's a pleasure. 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
3: up. 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
2: Okay,
3: Nante, come up.
2: Now, could you so come back being here with yours a day?
3: A minute.
2: Oh, minute.
3: Where ye? When you have a papa, the weird and the quay, you're going to watch it.
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96.9. Nonso about power simadias. 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And it's Saturday, Mimi Dana. I want him to say, Mimi the Duan else. Trade and put your coupon and send panel a ban. A BCC, yay. A ma, I want to ban. And no, a bon on crown. All back in your hunting. Mama, as I've often said, Churches of Christ, I shall see them. Can said last week you cry for mumble and no. One on shall see them, Nessie, and Kushimua. She's out your monk and Nessie, no watching in your moya, and one no, and your tip, a young one or her. You know, I send a CBC idea about if I would try a concono. I would try a twin chain. If you man will be making can work and work with the acre, and so be now boon trim can work as in the Church of Christ for the Oma Sam dear. Assemblies in the Church of Christ for the year. A trade up with young couple. Siani, you know, you see a bitch who had been into the album. My crying, sir, bitch who had been a friend of Bisa. At the Siani, you see a Bisa who has a meddy wood trim. See if we go off that, you wouldn't trim on or deba. Mum, the Asian one, the end of the year, what's watching, Jim? Patcho, what that? You see, dear, what's it? Trade up with young couple, ask me, you didn't watch in here. Mum, you wouldn't know, Bisa. He had a churn up wow. Send him ray. And one is a dear mammy. You bitch the wild bean, Fred, Bisa. Mark, quite see Bisa, the actual wild bean, no. I'm fat to the concona and why, eh?

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0: o ti e ma ho yeah
2: ye wo sa di we ya
0: e be boye
2: e be boye pa
0: yes
2: 0544 444 9454 0576 223324 0544
0: Hello.
2: Yeah, I'm Patrick Odin Bevefi. Hey, I'm Papa Cha. And send me a young
0: quadrant.
2: And no, I'm going to let you. Memo, no. She custom. Any of me who are sending out, okay, Ube see any sunny man. It's a riding come when I'm on course on fast and chat to him, and me and you can see found you. I'm
0: riding.
1: Okay, that was
2: riding come
1: on. Okay, so 0544.
0: Hello? Hello? Hello?
1: 0544 444 945.
0: Hello?
3: Oh, hello. Good evening.
0: Good evening, Minya. Ponte say.
3: Yeah.
0: Bradford, me.
3: Yeah.
0: Ah.
3: Mama, you go.
0: Yeah, hello.
3: Yeah. Yeah. Yeah. If it's a soft force, Omu Dani Biaboa.
0: Yeah.
3: Now, I confirm, so it's my band, I won't quit. Once one follow, I'm going to go and go find someone. See a DLM. Yeah, Christopher.
0: Yeah,
3: DLM.
0: Yeah.
3: Young Korea singing a cocker and panning tree, be permanent passes and I didn't see Bonnie.
0: Yes.
3: That's a little guy Bonnie yard, you are more ever baffled.
0: Sanity.
3: Sano in here to be trapped. And then I saw four than your comfort, and my comfort more head than your sofa. It's he monk also had a moon car and go past seven chain.
0: Sure. And I was
1: Blackford.
3: Hello.
1: Mr. Kofodia ni ana.
3: Da da ni baba baba ko.
1: Baba ko.
3: Eh, what's name?
1: Let's see. Hey, Carl.
3: Bye.
1: 0544 444945.
4: 0576223324.
0: Hello. Hello. Yeah, I'm
5: Patrick
0: Odin. Efrem Titi, Titi, you. And you, Mre, brother.
5: Mre, dear, me down so fast.
0: I see the young upon there.
5: As empowered, the brave. I'm pa, and Eddie, send any amisum no my yen. Your phone and so. If you say, me, I make a say. Yet, yes, apostolic. Si apostolic na so so sorry, be a ni hono. Na a ye papa no mo. And all mo dear fee, I see a titi a quad up rib. And I yet them well, Betty Mende. And then I saw for no mood this cafe. And this is here. And all mo di dad, I ye. Eddie, who's canina. And all mo mo di ye, or mo japa de cassette. Almost your yammy bassy. Yeah, yeah, yeah, yeah, yeah, yeah, yeah, yeah, yeah, yeah, yeah, yeah, yeah, yeah, yeah, yeah,
0: yeah, yeah, yeah, yeah,
5: yeah, yeah, yeah, yeah, yeah, yeah, yeah, yeah, yeah, yeah, yeah, yeah, yeah, yeah, yeah, yeah, yeah, yeah,
0: yeah,
5: yeah, yeah, yeah, yeah, yeah, yeah, yeah, yeah, yeah, yeah, yeah, yeah, yeah, yeah, yeah, yeah, yeah, yeah, yeah, yeah, yeah, yeah, pastors, any elders, or move who cried the world calls for him. I didn't know that. The apostle called national, Naya discovered Benson 10 million, or the Chema area, not all the Benson 15 million other count. Area, so apostles who or Nusu or Shiapasa, no woman with 10 million, no Nusu the 15 million other count. Pastors, so bad, district, not a man who. 10 million. No, no, no. There's no more 50 citizen. No more the
0: We are Christians. Brother,
1: as it is. 0544-444-945 0576.
0: Hello.
6: Hello.
0: Yeah, Patrick didn't be very free.
6: Patrick, Matthew 77. Patrick,
0: you. We pon one. Yo, what's the money you made?
6: Yo, what's the money being said? And at the moment they have conquered your crowns upon. I say, any penny, bit ye, a seminar or more canoe, and can bet me up, boy, ya brab. And they would be a soft for now almost all my deeds for next year. We do young coupon say, ni tanka sanka sanka sa. Support a growing your danger. If you say, Oma fa kwa money be swam, dead that nipa. That you must see up. I dear won't mean your question meeting me. And when you are not that somewhere, M. Wendipa. As you need woman, you nipa, so you need to do my tia, woman, Edwoman, a yes. I was off with me, echo, crossed it them. No, our new will be at a tattoo. As I, oh dear, may be friends in my flapper paper, I can see. And then you are not that
0: we can see,
6: but I'm here and my brother. We ain't my say ni pane di wo ma chini nyina enyan kwa di onya
0: ko sem pepre
6: if you say bible no kura mbo chese woni fre ni chio ni fre ni kwa wo mu nyina egu a
0: sanache
6: and they say wo di woni fre ni agina okotwa menema so wa na out
0: sir
6: da ma di ma di mu nya mi
1: 277 hello
6: ba jo mi tio
1: master o the okan is see and ka bibie mbi why
6: me patu yo me da
1: sa me do nya me no and ka bibie mu da
6: ba tu
1: ya sem kesi e pa
0: Yeah, that's it.
1: 0544-444-945 Oh, yo, kakrao.
0: Sir.
1: Sir, last week, mo fire 4 minutes.
7: I said me sandi ma mo.
1: Sir, you know, I said time, man.
7: I'm talking about starting here.
1: Seven fifty to eight fifty.
8: Hello.
0: Yeah, I'm Pacho Odin Berefi.
8: I'm Pacho Odin Berefi.
0: English.
8: And you don't know how to say Kofi.
0: Kofi.
8: I'm Pacho Odin.
0: You, what's the money you mean?
8: You mean, I was up for that was a yeah, down the day, you know, I'm here, Munchurch, and I'm here.
0: Okay.
8: I'm here, and you mean, what's the money you mean? I'm here, and I'm here, and I'm here, and I'm here, and I'm here, and I'm here, I Yakupo, Oshiamo,
0: Amen.
8: Good under the Daniel, Chester, Madeba. 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
0: Ye da mo asem, ye se ye braso. 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

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eh no way a one match e bo na we nya nwe ye na ma sha say am 10 scout ask out to Messi ne strength ne weakness just say out me say enko fo mu mu ade akura England fo no omo fo buo ni dia bia ma no we front me no we fo no omo de bu fo pa na bobo no no we fo no Eduardo wo say Al Haaland ade bu fo e time short a na England fo no say de na mu ye no na so mo ho ashinti na mode yes out me say enko we omo mo say England fo no fo mo nya we and it no mania prepare sa kodom aba so mo England fo na firim aba come on what to mu a Masa Masa and a national AC at year. Why national one a win a bonukuta no way? But a bona show bet my corner and as one at Russia. A throw in for England. A throw in for England. 96.9 FM. Born Abedi and no a goalkeeper. FNC Jordan Pickford. A trouble not him. England Fanaji Bono. Beautiful play. Trouble not to say 10-10-10-10. Why not one more? Wow. You know, for not stretchy play. Don't Madueke. Madueke, Madueke, Madueke. Oh, Madueke. Madueke. Wait. Oh, Nigerian car. I'm finding Madueke. Madueke. Now, so now, yeah. Oh, England. In a friend of Manu. A friend of Madueke. In the what you say. Oh, my mom and I had that. But a Nigerian, the anchor. Madueke. As yes, auntie. Now you say Okodia Bano. Now it's what Mr. Bibia I come a trouble not 70-10. At Trust Center Circle, Trakovium. Now so no England Faber Pimbone from a Chonamo. I have proper no way for no summer Macquarie. Go who is Emo? As no man for Bramamut, no best summer Pamo or money. As what a Tiwamo. England for Naku, are you true partners there be? No way for Naklebona Trasier. A throw in for England. Are you throwing for the Three Lions of England? Atobo on the tempo so at the ball no. Abet say England for line up on the same city. Jordan Pickford at the pole no more. Diabo no ma
4 and 5 no aye Ezri Konsa. Bi obo number 3 aye Nico O'Reilly. Number 5 John Stones, Magehi Ensujram. And afe Elliot Anderson ne Declan Rice, Jude Bellingham, Nodi Madueke, Anthony Gordon, Harry Kane. Any plus my chance here at the England for no. Nasa no him one. Nasa Ezri Konsa and elbow number 2. Edema the Three Lions of England. Zanse, yeah, boy John Stones, and I feel Magehi, our 4 and 5 for the Matimis and Wadnepa. Re James in the 1 tunnel, the 1 tunnel. James in 1 tunnel. It's a never one chance here, Amma England, Jordan Pickford in the Creek Rabono. Who pick up about call ISM Pie on one. Hey, keep away. ISM, ISM, guy ne Kuno. Bonacuta England, no Betty Makwana. Is the concert Ajibono, Ajaba, HA, Bonabedi, John Stones. Stones have one in Tempa Swabe is the concert. Concert. Abobono Edema Nico O'Reilly. Ready one number if you have firm one echo. And the Declan Rice and Bon Sanchez catch us at Nano Home Fano. When Timmy and training. Okay, oh boy, yeah. Rice Ejinamu. I'm Pam Fanchamu. 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Vivian Mono Declan Rice, Nafe Jude Bellingham. And Wahi Hamu Vivian Matimi Sampa. The Chabono. That's Freddy. No, no, my dear kid, but number 96.9 FM. Chubba Natchim, Nams Dabi. Is the concert, the born number. Chubba no, Achim, England, Betty Marco, the three liners Dabi. No way for now, Pimborn is safe. Aye. Every one match one more. No way for now, I'm a lineup, any goalkeeper. Aye, Ojan Nyland, Eda Ponimo, and Afe Julian Rison, David Wolf, Lisaka Hejim, Christopher Aja, Patrick Beck, Sander Beck, Martin Odegaard, and Afe Andras, Aye Snederop, Alexander Solot, and Afe Ellen Haaland, any players of my chance, yeah. Edema no way, no way for Nukutabo, no match one more. A pass one in Tempasu, a baby D. No way for Nubeti Mako, Nesda B. One at Russia, England, and Frabejibono. England, Amon Econo, England, Ajibon Edina, so Nasus went to me and train, Ajibon Efri, some no way for Econo. We're trying to Anya, yeah, no way. Nas England for no see no way. Naka, no way, Echo Pego, Nas England for no see no way. Samumudi aye nowhere. Yes, just no way. It's no way, any no way. No way for no every ni bono. 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Madama aye John Stones, Fifia from Betty Mako. England Franji Bono Tempaso. We Betty Mako ana the Three Lions. 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

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say kite che say oh dabbi one kuta goalkeeper for Norway England player back me no da form two players at that form I must say Harry Kane Eddie Refinachi the nation's leader Jude Bellingham at that form you have heard you see here okay now body kuta hey anyway I don't know why I say it deliberately akwano papa se bwana makipa na wie ena jude kon ba bi na okoto ne sabe ye pre no unia we ye le mu 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dey page to ahwe from there e na kokko e dead ball they can say dead ball na say bond afa ko they can say dead bahu obi a wawu a okeka no da bi a wawu keka no referee upon game no extra time hey question bebre pa hey extra time ah ada ocha de ba kofi wa bre ah ocha o so ba support no be se no be for se en point o so kofi Bono, referee upon Bono, 1-1 nine of the UA. You have extra time of 30 minutes, 15 for first half, 15 for second half. And also, at in Tamua, Nase Atoprekon, penalty shootout, and the Hala notice for Abrepa. It sounds if you say started tournament or more extra time with that. No way for Meshawa or show you frame within regulation time. Oh, you free me within regulation time. Nadia, I'm going to call extra time. Sounds like England for next year. So far, England, so no, I'm call M more extra time. But on the touch, on the back of my knee, I just say, yeah! I'll come with it. Oh, I respect it. Oh, yeah, Bilonia, I just say, David Beckham, oh, yeah, Bilonia. Who pay player back who are invested pan the sicker pan the ah? No, near my same bia. They be ordering the wife and them. The investment that you will be pa Inter Miami Bobo Kono or your co-owner. At the ma Inter Miami Bobo Kono or US no or your co-owner. Yeah, trying to call extra time. We say hi. Or your color pencil. Your friend a color pencil. What if you call? But I see idea over Bumosu.

wɔse sayoma toda message no ebi deɛ bitimi bɛɛ ka obi deɛ to baabi koraa wɔse sayoma electric liverpool don't have any player in England so no way will do them woto woto edase ne de Liverpool no awo support no ni player bi awo England national team ni munti no sana te dia ana se no way for show mo kura criminal thinking pe ni wo say hi my name is Sly England 2 Norway 2 extra time will come England is gone home ana hey because England is gone na na se bia omo come nim semi finals na so mo kofie eti wada roma sly na am here atias ye se wo gone no aye mu de bahia of I see Eurem was say hi Tanta I like you pa was say I like you pa o eh hwan a dompe eben eh eben miss me adaw pa was say hi my name is Emmanuel what you show no free Nyamiyama number 2 was you guys are doing good job keep it up more fire Nese Emmanuel from Nyamiyama number 2 enche biano be possible no ama extra time na chance here was you watch show no live from Nkoko Apesika your friend sister Ajua sister Ajua so ho here that say what you show no we say your friend RG tough money Norway will still win this match by 2-1 we say what here ne sister Eliza okay and chairman we say England for no album pie I say I find Shadrack, England 2, Norway 1. I know any Shadrack, yeah or yeah, but I say Tanta, your friend Zoto, any free bottle, copy. I say, please, I need. I also up a team, Zoto, you play at home. I say, good evening, Tanta. And Anaya, what you show no? I'm listening to you. I see me here. Why? You are doing a great job. Keep it up. God bless. God bless you. It's Lizzie. Lizzie say, I say, I will pound fufu for you tomorrow. Good night. 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Lizzie, Boston, and what shall I announce? Hey, your bees, I don't remember you. Want to go to England for no? Yeah, but extra time of 15 minutes, both half. Ebe is a possible in temper so. Spence, a chapel match them. I bet you Bukayo Saka. Saka the ball number 3 pass now call England and Sajibone from him
The way for that club on the crown, Halana Pimbono. I've ever been England for Nobio. 96.9 FM. 96.9. Ochabana Saka. Saka bet me Ramona. Saka. Nasusuno. Where do you have money?